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0: 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There's no DOL record. I won't have a photo. She is a protected person in a no-contact order. 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
1: 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For him.
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1: 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She thinks she might have a one at Olympia.
2: 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At 3100 Pacific Avenue Southeast. Cross Street is between Lansdale Road Southeast and southbound on ramp Pacific Avenue Southeast eastbound.
0: Pull out of OPD. I've got 4. Theft 1000, reckless burning 1000, controlled substance possession 1000, trespass 1000. Mabel M. Mary DeMuth, 1977-0817, white female, 52143, hazel and red. OPD.
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2: Pacific, last northbound on Taylor Kenny.
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3: From Ross, Stress for Less, 1240 Marvin Road, Northeast, left in a silver Acura sedan.
4: 47.
3: Zero 0601, last towards a Home Depot in the parking lot, driven by a black or mixed race Samoan with a white female. There are alarms going off from the product they stole, and female was yelling at the male to get into the car, then nearly caused an accident after almost hitting a witness.
4: Four, seven.
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3: 8019, he was just riding against traffic, swerving in and out of cars.
5: 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What direction, at least, was he left headed?
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0: Okay, David, are you pinning A9 on Silverleaf Apartments? A vehicle rammed the building. Doesn't look like there's any injuries, no road blockage.
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0: 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Looks like it may possibly be a non-injury rescue. 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

0: 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Cross Street is between Morganson Road Southeast and Morris Road Southeast.
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1: 18.
0: BLS response. At 505 Division Street Northwest, number 108. Cross Street is between Madison Avenue Northwest and Scammell Avenue Northwest.
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0: I'm clear as report and myself and 5-3 out of service.
1: 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Good night. 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

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At 311 Collins Road Northwest, number 91. Cross Street is between Trump Avenue Northwest and Coast Avenue Southeast.

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0: 8-21 will handle the call at Indigo. We will handle the call at 311-. You can show us the route of that.
1: Female conscious bleeding normally, had a fall and having some back pain. Has she been diagnosed type 2, chronic arthritis, COPD, and hypertension?
2: 21.
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0: Charles area, possible weapon violation from the jungle. There's a caller who stated, I hear gunshots coming from the jungle again, then disconnected prior to further being obtained. So far, a single caller only. 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Darren. 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

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At 311 Collins Road Northwest, number 91. Cross Street is between Trump Avenue Northwest and Coates Avenue Southeast.

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Cross Street is between Vancouver Drive Northeast and Capitol Park Drive Northeast.

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1: 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Lacey Charles Air, fire being dispatched to a dog by Lewis Drive Northeast.
2: 47.
1: 47. Reports.

0: 10:35. You're going to be en route for 36-year-old female, conscious, breathing difficulty due to pain. 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Unknown location of the dog.
1: 35 received. 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
0: Thanks, Ron.

0: 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Cross Street is between Vancouver Drive Northeast and Campus Park Drive Northeast.
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7: 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Occupants been removed from the restroom, mentioned 3 security.
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2: Capital Wave for a transient subject currently on top of a vehicle. 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
3: Two-body will be in the area of that. Most likely John Lindenmuth.
2: Received. It'll be a white male in the 50s with a full beard, blonde hair, and an open khaki shirt and purple sandals.
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0: For the 240, it will be John Linden Muth. He's off the vehicles, but now partially in the roadway.
1: Received, 1810.
2: Fifty-one northbound off and at Scatter Creek Rest.

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1: 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Prairie VL units are going to be out of position.
0: Understood. Close it up.
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2: 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Complaint of a nosebleed. There are two troopers on scene with her near a white Chrysler Pacifica.

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2: 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Have two out of your agency for failure to appear theft, third, bail 1500. 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I can run her full.
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2: 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If you could just attach her info, among others.
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5: David 09198 boy.
1: Received. Yeah, 2 David 19. I'm gonna be out with one. She rents in the building. Code 15. Copy 19. Out with one female who rents in the building.
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0: Quincy Atterbury, suspicious person, possible arson attempt, Lowe's Home Improvement.
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2: 3 Sam 33.
0: 3 Sam 33, 2 males in the parking lot attempting to light brush on fire. Our caller advised they saw them drinking. They're near the open field by Taco Bell.
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1: 18:27.
2: There you go, 12 Falcon. Can I get 171, please?
3: Go ahead.
2: Last of Quilling. Quilling, Union, Ida, Lincoln, Lincoln, Ida, Nora, first of Dana, so we gave it to Adam, Nora, Adam, two girls, Robert, and Ida, date of birth, 1972-06-03.
3: I'm going to say it's probably the RO of the plate. There's no want license expiration 2030.
2: We'll receive. Thank you.
3: Where's Alfred?
1: 1827. Ready, answer is name 33. You can pen that frog for me, 16 in this truck.
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3: We're also going to be out with this email from our previous follow-up at the 5th Avenue Bridge.
2: Was that one Brewer?
3: Affirm.
1: Yeah, 31, that was 2.

0: Capital from engine 35. We're going to be clear. Patient's going to be POV. Scene's left with law enforcement.
1: Patient POV and scene left with law enforcement. Clear returning.
2: Capital engine 33.
1: Go ahead, engine 33.
2: Do you have law enforcement responding to this one at close?
1: Affirmative.
3: She'll do a media cram mount, and we'll have her logged as well.
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0: 4 Sam 6.
4: Could I also get Everson PD to confirm the order?
0: Affirm. And I'm having them email to you if that's all right.
4: That's perfect. Thank you.
0: 1830.
1: Affirm. Would you like me to send Tones?
3: That's affirmative. We dispatch them for transport.

0: 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Cross Street is between 30th Avenue Southeast and Shelburne Way Southeast. For transport.
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0: Last of Simon, Sam, Adam, Mary, Adam, Nora, first of AJ, Adam, John, Adam Young, Marsha L. Lincoln, date of birth 2004-0727.
1: Ghost number two.
0: Last of Albert, Adam Lincoln, Boy, Ever, Robert, Tom, first of Salmon, Sam, Adam, Mary, Ocean, Nora, date of birth 1998-0748.
1: Received.

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0: If possible, do you check DAPS for vehicles registered to the responder also?
1: Go to the also.
0: In the area.
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0: Charles area. Information recklessly driven vehicle, Mullen and Carpenter, Sorrento, Char, correction plate, David Paul, 32512, speeding, brake checking, passing vehicles on the left.
1: 22.
0: 22.

0: Good.
1: I have clear no wants on both your subjects. I didn't get a return for either. Can I confirm both info?
0: Good.
1: So I have last of Simon, Sam, item Mary, item Nora, first AJ, Adam John, Adam Young, middle L Lincoln, 2004-0727.
0: Affirm.
1: Clear, no wants, no record. And second subject, last of Albert, Adam Lincoln, boy, Edward Robert, Tom, first Simon, Sam, Adam Mary, Ocean, Nora, 1998-0718.
0: That's correct.
1: Received. Both clear, both no records.
0: Drop me. I'll try to recontact.
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1: 1-2.
2: Received. It should be reflected in your MCP.
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2: Go ahead.
8: Please confirm fire is out prior to arrival.
2: Proceed, fire is out.
8: Right, hold on. Proceed.
3: Right at 240. This is a second option. Could you contact the county to see if they'll hold her on the chain? I believe they should.
0: Instead of taking her to Miss Polly?
3: I'm sorry, the other female with the Lewis County warrant, if they end up not being able to do a meet at this time.
5: Both were in progress. I haven't received info yet.
8: Received.
3: You just check on the county, Thurston County Jail for now. It's already been a confirmed warrant.
0: Two Charles 5-2, follow up. Go ahead.
9: Same piece, and I'll put the case number in the call.
2: Proceed. Route to Case and 165th. 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
2: Bay at Madrona, Charles Edward Lincoln, 6216.
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6: 31.
1: 731, called in by engine 33. They had a red sports bike with a small child hanging onto the back of the motorcycle, onto the backpack of the drivers. They didn't have a direction of travel other than the light at College and Yelp Highway.
5: Brown and blue. That is Skagit County SO. It'll be for FTA with the BLF 5000. I'm still running in.
2: Those are the Olympia. So one, you can refer it to Olympia. 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
1: Received.
5: Is that one someone?
7: 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Benjamin versus Zachariah, Little Robert, 1989-0614.
5: Chicken 30, can you spell the last name and everything, Benjamin?
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0: 277, what are the details on that?
1: 77, someone from the Thurston Mason crisis line, Christine Escajeda. We've had crisis history with her. RP said that her client's husband in the background arguing with a client, which would be Christine, saying he wants to shoot her. That's the line a few minutes ago, and we're still taking further.
0: Research, I can be around for that.
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1: Okay. Mr. Halas?
2: Thank you.
1: Engine 04. Please show engine 04 in place of 804 en route. Engine 04, I copy showing en route to 259. This is going to be for a 60 mil conscious, breathing normally, just kind of foaming at the mouth, unknown cause.
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1: Got it. Seeking 30th on the return of Tennessee on Plaza Benjamin. Drivers are showing revoked for DUI. Expiration of 2033. Stench.
2: 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Thank you.
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0: Victor, are you able to check history and see if we find any information from either party?
1: I believe. I'm trying to run both. I don't have enough to run Tom in full. The name you just added, Moreno, is clear, valid, XR28, corrective lenses.
0: Appreciate it, thank you.

0: Mary Reckless Driving, Pulitzer, 4th Avenue, Southeast, Charles William John, 8388, a white 2020 Ford Explorer Utility, southbound on College, was unable to maintain lane with varying speeds. Information, reckless driving, 1904.
1: If you can just confirm this apartment 302.
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1: 4040. Water taking assault occurred at Trasper Lake Park, 6295 Little Rock Road, Southwest. Started off with a civil issue. RP was cleaning up and a neighbor came out and then shook RP and his wife. Suspect is now sitting on a nearby dock.
2: Where's that 14?
1: Where's that 14?
3: At 510 Lily Road Southeast, number 18. Cross Street is between Martin Way and Griffin Lane Southeast.

0: Tamari, it's information. Commercial auto burglary alarm, 2806 29th Avenue Southwest, number B, Church of the Living Water Warehouse, showing as a motion burg Tibet 1900. Information is pending 1907.
1: I'll be in front of the
0: Go again with the location I couldn't copy.
1: 222 all straight.
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0: or San Florentino. Can you check the address? The address that's on here is off of Kingwood. Is he off of Glenwood?
1: The RP lives off of Glenwood, and that was the access that he used for the park. He only gave us the common place for the park.
0: Copy, thanks. 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
1: 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And I told them to email you if it was good. 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

0: Really, I won't buy it on Tim. 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
1: That's it.
2: Well, I've got Nora's information pending a unknown injury, MVA, front of VIX on Division, 200 block Division Street Northwest. Unknown if blocking is still taking further. It's pending at 1919.
3: That's the same so I copy from okay. See if county has even available to check on that.
2: Yes, sir.
3: Sure.
4: Copy. And if I didn't advise, he called in to report a threat. It's going to be related.
5: He brought on silicone. I'm going to have to follow up on it tomorrow. You can close it for now.
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0: 3 or 4 San 14. I'll be out at the Glenwood Community Park.
1: 4 San 14.
2: Four. Copy, thank you.
1: That's a total.
2: Yeah, same thing. We're 10-4 with who we have here. If 41's on his way here, he can park quickly.
1: I'm copy 10-4. 41, copy, you can divert.
3: 41, copy.
1: Copy, just great. That's 22.

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0: Sabisca Hita, Edward Sam Charles Adams, John Edward James Adams versus Thomas Common, Middle and Mary, 1956, 12-1-0.

0: 6-2, subject is clear. Driver is suspended, revoked, third, expires 2030.
1: Jameson, copy. Thank you.
0: 9024.
2: Yeah, 62, what is it?
0: 60, copy. Code 15 at 1924.

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0: North information on an E911 welfare check. West Bay Marina, 2100 West Bay Drive Northwest, slip 16. Took that 911 call from a female crying. Some possible struggle on the non-emergency line. Male was heard saying, hang up. History with phone number is Ezra Beebe. We've requested a ping from T-Mobile to confirm. His history with the phone shows that address I just gave. And we've tried to call that a couple times with no answer. This information, the welfare check, pending at 1926.
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1: 32 Warren, go to the rest. I'll be en route as well to West Bay from Yale Highway, Meridian.
0: Repeat. Units are out to West Bay. We've cross-referenced a welfare check back in June. The same matching name, same location. That call had the female half of Sandra Palafox that was reporting some sort of physical abuse on her end or harassment.
2: Same, sir. Copy. Thank you.
0: 1929.

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0: Unrelated to your current reference, the previous from Everson, did you get that order or not? They're asking you.
1: Negative. I still haven't received it.
2: I can be around 41.
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4: PLS response. 408, Wiggins Road Southeast. Cross Street is between 40th Avenue Southeast and Rainbow Lane Southeast.

Medic 5, Fire Ops 1, ALS response. 4008, Wiggins Road Southeast. Cross Street is between 40th Avenue Southeast and Rainbow Lane Southeast.

Medic 3, ALS response. 408, Wiggins Road Southeast. Cross Street is between 40th Avenue Southeast and Rainbow Lane Southeast.

0: Medic 5, ALS response. 4008, Wiggins Road Southeast. Cross Street is between 40th Avenue Southeast and Rainbow Lane Southeast.
1: Go ahead.
2: Elevate 3, disregard item, Medic 3. Medic 3, Captain.
1: Medic 3.
2: Medic 3, you can disregard that Wiggins call. I accidentally toned you instead of Medic 5. It's going to be Medic 5's call.
1: Medic 3, see, thanks.
2: Lacey Boyer, I have a non-injury blocking collision at Lebanon and Pacific.
3: 384.
2: 284. Breathing difficulty, complaining of rapid heart rate and stabbing pain in her heart. You're trying to get the patient to the front of the house, but they're going to be currently at the far back of the property just in case they're not at the front of the house when you guys arrive.
4: Great. 41, go ahead. Charles Robert Frank, 4176, also.
1: Go ahead, Rosa.
4: The vehicles are not blocking the road, and the other party has left. I'm out with the ERP now.
1: Copy that, 1934.
3: Brigade Tatum, 62 units arriving, also.
1: 62, copy, go ahead, also.
3: Just confirming, is there any orders with Ezra?
4: Orders, I didn't get a deal over Turnham. Checking the history now to see if I can get something more accurate. Correction, my partner actually attached a DOL. There's the order.
3: Reason.
5: 4152, do you need to continue?
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0: Copy plate. Charles Victor Victor, 3830. This might be a possible. I'm trying to locate the female who's my suspect.
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2: 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He believes they're going to be south side of the marina, the D-David dock.
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0: 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At 8326 Quinault Drive Northeast. Cross Street is between Marvin Road Northeast and Quakes Drive Northeast.
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34, staff calling in for the elevator that stopped working on the first floor. At least two adults and two babies are going to be stuck inside. 34, thank you. 1345.

0: 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We were led to slip number 15 on the D. David Dock, and he is not here. Was that location off Phase 2 or just history?
1: That location was just off of history. We were still waiting on a ping from T-Mobile. I haven't gotten that back yet.
0: Copy. Thank you.
1: 1946.

0: 2041. If you can check history at this address, I was at a crisis call yesterday. 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
1: Appreciate it. I found the call to cross-reference, so I'll attach the subject. That is confirming Christopher DeWayne.
0: Confirm. 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

0: 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Cross Street is between A Avenue Northwest and B Avenue Northwest.
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1: 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Can we see if they're talking about the same Chris?
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0: Lapis Hill, Henry, Ida, Lincoln, Lincoln. Christopher Kelly, Common with a, two L's and Y. Miller J. Jenkins. 1964-0519.
1: Received. First time, can you get go again at the state?
0: North Carolina.
1: Received. Capital Engine 91, we're clear returning. Alarm is confirmed false due to maintenance.
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0: 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Still trying to locate exactly where it's coming from. I'm going to check the apartment at 115 X Street Southwest.
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1: 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It can be cleared out.
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2: Coming from apartment 4, I've been advised that it's unoccupied. Do you have a key holder information or for emergency contact information for this complex?
0: I will text you what I have.

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5: I'm trying to figure out where exactly they are. RP saying that he's been followed since he left Younger Park by a white male in his 30s wearing a white shirt and jeans covered in sweat. Says he's been followed by this person before. I'm trying to figure out exactly where they're at the moment.

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2: 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We're going to check inside.
1: Receipt. And consciously involved through history. Affirm. History is attached. I have a bottom sign attached, including the dealer image. I'm running the predictive party now.
2: Copy that.
1: Forty-one and 62, they're out at the movie theater. Those are inside.
2: Just leave me in route. 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

0: 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You can cross-reference this with my last call, as well as all the other crisis calls, and I'll be out with Chris.
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0: I'm 10-4 with Chris right now, and the RP is standing by Sephora. Still on scene.
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Tom Warrian's information, reckless driving Henderson at Old Highway 99, last seen traveling on Henderson. It's a gray SUV with Georgia plate, partial balance, Robert Adam X-ray. Vehicle creeped into the intersection while the light was red and then sped past. Didn't use blinkers, was swerving, lane travel. Information only.

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0: 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Charles Robert Sam 2005.
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0: 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I'm over by Red Robin.
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County Edward area. Information pending a reckless vehicle, possible rolling disturbance. Southbound Baldos from Four Corners. Described as a envoy, Charles Victor Paul 1154. Lane travel, passenger door opening and closing.

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2: I'll take the reckless. I'll be standing by. 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
3: 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And last update, we got something they're pulling into the gas station at Four Corners.
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0: Homeowners information only. State's being advised of physical disturbance occurring mile post 104 I-5 southbound on the shoulder. Two males and a female physically fighting. Information only. 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

0: 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Cross Street is between 49th Avenue Southwest and then.
1: Yeah, 6-4-17, I can back to Sol County, yes sir.
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1: 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Radio 47 14, just for clarification, is this exit to St. Avenue Southwest or to Chopper?
2: ...104 southbound would be just after the 2nd Avenue exit.
1: 40 coming.

Got solid information running a suspicious person, possibly a prowler at the Woodland Apartments, 800 yard away southwest, unit McNancy 108. RP seeing a male taking a screen out on a window to get inside. Information pending at 2033. Text to received. Unknown if he lives there or not. Described as a Hispanic male, is about 5'9", muscular with curly dark brown hair, no shirt, gray sweats, tattoos. He's walking off now, still taking further.

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0: Austin, Davis, David, Adam, Victor, Ida, Sam, first of Justin, come smelling middle initial B boy, server is 1987-0729.
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0: 15 radio, it is related. That will be the same subject. They were on the interstate and then departed, and then were last at the Overlander.
1: This is Raleigh. Hey.
0: How is he?
2: For them as well.
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1: Did you say you were able to get a hold of maintenance?
4: Unless the call receiver, they were the one trying to get a hold of her. One moment. It looks like the call receiver was in fact able to get a hold of maintenance. He has a 10-minute or less ETA and is heading that way now.
1: Received, and he has keys to the residence.
4: Eighth room. 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
1: 30. Received. 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
7: TV to APBJ. Patient is currently unconscious, stuck in the vehicle that's on its side. Also has a black eye and was heavy breathing with slurred speech before he lost consciousness.
5: Thank you. For both of
3: you. Chuck 01, BLS Yellow response. 1028, Bethel Street Northeast. Cross Street is between Oak Avenue Northeast and Pine Avenue Northeast.

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1: Right in front of Bridgeview Hunter Capital Mall, drive heading west.
2: 3200 Capitol Mall Drive, heading west, unit to back 62.
3: 80.
1: 80. 86, you go ahead and step it up. He's smashing meth pipes on the ground. Stop walking away from me.
4: TJ, I'm upgrading this to ER because patient is passed out and breathing shallow. Yeah. Experiencing some confusion after a fall, has a history of recent falls.
0: Medic 14, Station 16, District 1 General Alert, Red Command, ALS Motor Vehicle Accident Entrapment, Hilly Road South and 156th Lane Southeast.
1: Westbound on Capitol Mall, passing 800 West.
2: Westbound Capitol Mall Drive, passing 800 West.
1: 6280, we're all around. Reese, you let me just hold on. He's still not complying. Got him a taser point.
2: Copy, not complying. A taser point, 2047.

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Cross Street is between Sergeant Road Southwest and Furman Street Southwest.

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3: Vehicle accident. Rich Road Southeast and Old Highway 99 Southeast.

0: you know, kind of Richmond, Old England. It's going to be a light blue Hyundai and a black Acura. Colin Price requested an email for a 2-year-old female. Both vehicles now on the side of the road with their hazards on.
1: ELS yellow response. 3520, Meadowbrook Lane Southeast. Cross Street is between it and 35th Avenue Southeast.
2: We'll be out checking. And I will have Billy come in.
0: Alright, 16, I copy. You're on scene. One vehicle on its side blocking. Out checking, you'll have Tilly come in.
3: They come to Capitol Mall in Cooper Point. They'll see us on the west side of the road.
2: Received.
0: Stand down, 816 out.
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2: Yeah, 33, you're going to be en route for 69 Rosina, conscious breathing, meaning a left assist, has have reason. Knee replacement.
3: It is fourth on the scene, since West Thurston has this channel, ALS accident, move us to Red Command.

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5: 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We'll do a patient here.
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2: Hey, we're on.
1: This is going to be a minor rear-end type accident. We're evaluating 1 2-year-old female. Are they going to be able to finish the unit?
3: In the parking lot or on the sidewalk?
4: He smashed them on the south side, closer to the arch of the buildings there, or homes. We should be on the road. If you keep walking that way, you'll see the broken glass just before the full sign there.

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1: And for one responding priority.
2: Capital copies 841, responding priority.
0: First, you not found him down. We saw him this morning. He's completely coherent for a non-injury lift assist, in which he did not get transported. This time we saw him confused, lethargic, blood pressure 82 over 60 laying down. We're treating him for shock now. Pulse 92 and weak, normal respiration, sugar 121. He is recovering from hip injury, and so he's on oxy, but sounds like the decrease in medication is new.
1: Julie, send me the other accident.
2: Hey,

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0: 35, engine 1-3. We have an 88 year old male complaining of chest pressure and shortness of breath. He did lose consciousness on us and then regain consciousness. Blood pressure initially was 80 over 44. Pulse was 36. Oxygen was 91. Currently got him on 4 liters of nasal cannula. Currently awake, conscious, breathing. Got him in Trendelenburg and his blood pressure's now come up to 100 over 60. And we are getting him loaded up onto a 41 currently as well. Probably want a rendezvous.
2: Sir, attorney, patient AMA, he turned over the county.
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4: 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Can you get us another rate?
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804, BLS response. At 3200 Pacific Avenue Southeast. Cross Street is between Lansdale Road Southeast and southbound on ramp Pacific Avenue Southeast eastbound.

0: 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Young Weston Edwards, Boy Lincoln John, 6843.
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3: .804, you're going to be route for 35-year-old male. Possible overdose. He's been in the bathroom for about 10 minutes. He's not responding to the RP. Looks like he's also laying face down on the floor right now. They're not able to get actually all the way into the bathroom to check on.

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0: 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Charles Henry Mary, 4214.
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3: 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It's information only.
0: Got it, thank you.
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0: 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Cross Street is between Center Street north of it.
1: 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No, it's on callback.
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0: 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Her blood sugar is currently 104, and she says she has been drinking sugar nonstop.
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2: Just letting the other officers know that there's someone walking in the Burger King parking lot right now, close to the description.
1: Received. Have a subject walking in the Burger King parking lot. That's just a suspect description.

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2: There you go. 320. 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Do we have received this?
1: 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Officer units, officer, you'll be on restricted traffic.
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2: Lacey Blade area, have a wrong way driver, reckless driving Pacific at Carpenter Road, southeast, northbound now on Carpenter.
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2: 285 3 Charles 80, vehicle can be a gray BMW, license Charles Union Adam 1718, just turned northbound on Carpenter and has almost hit other vehicles. We'll check the plate.
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2: Yeah, 31. 3x25, 3 Charles 80. Vehicle does not come back as described. Plate returns on a gray 2018 Hyundai sedan.
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0: Engine T1, DLS yellow response. 4014, 61st Court Southwest. Cross Street is between Jack Flake Delmore Road Southwest and then.
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Engine 21, A17-1, ELS motor vehicle accident. 15942, 86th Avenue Southeast. Cross Street is between it and William Place Southeast.

0: Sam 12, you can show me around as well.
1: 1 Sam 12. The male half left in orange Jeep Renegade struck female half as he was leaving the driveway. We have 8 started for her. She's conscious and breathing.
2: Hey there, copy. Can I get their route again?
1: 15942 86th Avenue Southeast, unknown direction of travel for the male.
2: Hey there, copy. I'll be coming.
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0: Engine 21, you're going to be en route for a 63-year-old female, conscious, breathing, complaining of lightheadedness after she was hit by her husband's car during a domestic. It's going to be left unknown direction of travel in an orange Jeep Renegade. This confirmation.
1: 21. Yeah, we made contact with staff. We'll be clear in course.
0: Easy, thanks.

0: 86th Avenue. Attached two possible plates to the vehicle. Charles Union Sam 8855 returns to an orange 2015 Jeep Renegade. Second plate, Charles George King 2635 returns to a white Jeep Grand Cherokee.
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0: Received.
2: Dave 17-1 was dispatched to go with you, but they haven't come up yet. Is there a different AD unit you would like me to tone for, or would you like a code 12?
0: Let me try 841 if they're available.
2: 841 is already on another ALS call.
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1: Engine 21, I copy stage. And just so you're aware, the suspect has left. I will double check with law enforcement when they're on scene to see if it's going to be safe for you.

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2: For 841. Are you available to assist Engine 21 on a TV they have off of 86? Advising. Looks like the male is trying to break in a location. He's banging on the door and screaming. A white male in a red shirt and blue jeans. He just ran to the back of the parking structure behind the location.
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4: 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Cross Street is between College Street Northeast and then.
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0: 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Do we have any history at the address?
1: Number 60, clear for fire.
2: 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I'm not showing it as a valid address. 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
3: Subject currently supervised and showing a misdemeanor out of Shelton PD, Mason County, only for FTSS, suspended third amount bail, $250. He suspended third on his drivers and locals. He is showing trespass from Walgreens, Fred Meyer, and Kohl's.
4: Okay, can we have Sean confirm and tell him we'll transport this while he's...
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0: to be anonymous. I have the number they called from. You want it over the air?
1: February. Out of Oregon.
2: East. Cross Street is between Bellotta Court Northeast and Federbaugh Court Northeast.
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1: 377, go ahead.
3: Yes, hello. 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I cut to his left hand. Male in his 30s.
1: Copy the rolling bill list for male injury to hand.
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2: B238, Campus Drive Northeast. Cross Street is between Bellotta Court Northeast and Federbaugh Court Northeast.
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0: Go ahead.
5: 55 North, approaching exit 109. Charles Van King 0361.
0: Received.
1: Also feeling we could have the

0: She's 8 weeks pregnant. Symptoms started about 2 hours ago. This is going to be her second pregnancy, and you have Olympic 2 en route with you.
1: Huh. 35 received. Thank you. When Olympic, or can you have Olympic 2 respond priority, please?
0: From Olympic 2, do you copy? Can you respond priority?
2: Olympic 2 copies.
3: Cross Street is between 169th Avenue Southwest and 176th Avenue Southwest.

Engine 31, BLS yellow response. At 701 Fraser Kinney Road Southeast, number 51. Cross Street is between 7th Avenue Southeast and 8th Avenue Southeast.

802, BLS response. At 700 Ronalta Street Southwest, number C, 204. Cross Street is between 5th Avenue Southwest and 6th Avenue Southwest.

0: Paul 39, go ahead. I have the full info from the male half from the earlier domestic. I'm going to, well, I'm ready right now. Go ahead.
1: Sam, Tom, Adam, Robert, Lincoln, Adam, 127, boy, queen.
0: All right, Sam.
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0: Thirty. Two straight.

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At 701 Slater-Kinney Road Southeast, number 51. Cross Street is between 7th Avenue Southeast and 8th Avenue Southeast.

0: 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Charles 01284 North.
1: Message.
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1: 4, assault, obstruction, and impersonation, possession of controlled substance. Looks like it's Idaho only. And driver suspended, revoked, 30, expires 31.
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0: 5's clear of St. Pete.
1: America's suspended third corrective lens is supervised. He's also convicted felon for assault third on law enforcement officer.
2: Receipt. Can you attach the DOL photo, please?
1: Okay.
3: Olympic 1 from Truck 31. If you guys just want to stand by a minute, I don't think we're going to need you.
4: Olympic 1, copy, stand by.
1: Okay, burglary alarm, 1926, 69th Way, Southeast.
5: 4714.
1: San 14, no history there in the last 90.
5: Oh.
1: Copy, there's been dispatch 16 en route, and units out to the alarm. No history there in the last 90. This will be residential showing a tamper.
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1: 3-boy-20. 3-boy-20 confirmed clear refer to original, or do you need a case number?
0: Refer, please.
1: Copy.
2: I don't think they have copies standing down.
1: I'll have copies. We'll make three standing down.

0: Engine 24, we've had several callers on this fire. It looks like it's in the middle of an empty pond. All of them are reporting seeing flames.
1: 24, see if this is the same location as the brush fire from earlier today.
0: Engine 24, I wasn't here earlier today. Were you responding to that? So I can look it up and see.
1: We had an incident at that area earlier today. Also, Brush 21 was going to be currently on staff.
0: Copy, Brush 21 currently on staff. Do you want me to tow an additional unit for you?
1: Not right now. Thank you.
0: Where is he?
2: Yeah, Engine 41 on scene.
3: Capital 35, we're going to be clear if patient's going to be POV.
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0: Martin Carpenter, Charles William Victor, 2802.
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1: 4-6.
2: Yeah, police call 4-7, clear, refer to county.
1: 4-6. Six five, go ahead.
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0: 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Left of Ocean Victor, Ida, Sam, Tom. First of Roy, common spelling. 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
2: 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That's going to be clear resolved. 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
3: Find the Martin Way Diner. Charles 2217 Robert. I don't think he's gonna stop.
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3: Good boy, I got him stopped in the back gravel lot. 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

0: 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Can you confirm that plate when you get a second?
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1: 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Thank you. 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
0: 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But 101 just the conduct, and he's refusing to identify. 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
3: 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Where's it?

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1: Go ahead.
0: Martin Wayne's leader, Charles Charles Boy, 8678.
1: Roger.
0: Alan, flight 2's call.
1: Right.
0: Right, 2 Bodie, we'll be on Patterson as well.
1: 8 or 6.
0: 3080, he'll be in the Drexel side though, correct? Out of Oregon, 942 Frank Young Paul.
1: Received.
2: 302, not 305.
1: Apartment 302.
2: B52, did you have traffic?
0: From just making sure he's part of the DeVoe side complex.
2: Affirm.
0: Great one, Candy one.
1: Go ahead.
0: All right, we're still rolling. Now exiting I-5. Not stopped here.
1: Still rolling, exiting I-5, 2235.
3: Fourth and 14. Clear no wants on Adam Ida Henry, 2015, on a light blue 2012 Hyundai Sonata. Break. Second plate, Oregon 942, Frank Young Paul, clear on a Toyota 2006 four-door sedan.
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0: Can you run the respondent, Jeremy, full?

0: 86 always is on that side or the corner one?
1: C52, it's on the corner where 19 is standing. Okay, so you just know it's going to be the A Adam building.
2: Copy, A Adam building.
3: Just before the Marvin exit, Charles Victor Lincoln, 694.
2: Where is it?
1: Are you asking if the window on the northeast side of the building?
0: Is it the north building or the south building of these two buildings?
4: Received, thanks for answering.
2: Fully. Hey, everyone, go ahead. 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Alright, 1711, clear traffic.
3: 1711, 2237.
2: 2960, I'll call you a sec. Captured triple Y for the subject.
3: Message. Ready one, Charles 86, I'm clear. Charles 86, 2238. 21.
4: Go ahead.
3: Neighbor ran over a call over here on Williams. You need a hand over there?
4: Yeah, it's a negative. We got this covered. Thank you, though.
3: Last one.

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2: One male to your Rainier High School, meet Union 2. I'm up at the apartment. He's not here yet.
3: Got it.
4: 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Unknown what's on fire currently. It's information. I think it's 2040.
1: Three on trail 65.
0: Go ahead.
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0: That OLN that I gave you looks like she has an order, or order on file. Can you attach the responder, please?
1: Different. I'll run in full and just confirm that OLN was

0: 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Cut. 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
2: 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They've been verbal with you for 5 to 10 minutes. It appears they are arguing about someone cheating and their profanities.

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0: for Charles Ada, you've attached the order and the respondent, S.A.L. 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
0: Same sex is our description of female.
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3: Okay. 4-7-6-14. You are with the correct people. I talked to the guy from Papa John's and he confirmed.
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1: Last of Colin, Charles Ocean, Lincoln, Ida Nora, Sam. First of Michael, middle C, Charles, 1976-0717, again out of Idaho.
2: Received. What was the female's name?

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Go ahead. Jordan Blanco. Oops. Yeah, if possible. 3312 Custer.

0: Chatroom 1, consulting nurse transfer. 1223, Bethel Street Northeast. Cross Street is between Pine Avenue Northeast and Leavenworth Avenue Northeast.
1: Received. County jail. Received.
2: Go ahead.
3: I just followed your traffic stop. I've also had order by the student, same situation.
2: Thank you.
1: A610, white male, 65145, Ron Black, County SO, just appeared to us, 3rd, 2500, statewide extradition, and it's been removed, 3rd, 2029.
2: Copy it then. What do you say, one?
1: I'll check.

0: Hey, Firm.
1: I'm in the Regal Cinema, Martin Way. Charles, actually, Adam, 2475.
0: But not confirming.
2: Yes, sir. Thank you.

0: Capital, engine over. Engine over, cut. Engine over, making entry to the terminal block, away from rear and RP, bringing us back to the car. Engine over, I copy.
1: Adam, Henry Young, Crystal Sabrina, calling in the middle of J. John, date of birth, 1983-0221.
2: Confirming that birth date, 1983-0221.
3: Hey, Ephraim. 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Numerous announcements have been made, and we can hear him barricading against the door.
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0: Center 31 is going to be on the way.
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0: Capital from Battalion 31.
1: Is there on what?
0: Yeah, I'm seeing with engine 31, truck 31. I've got nothing showing from a four-story taxpayer. Multi-family dwelling. We'll be out investigating. And I'll go ahead and take a six-wood command. Break. Engine 31 and truck 31, if you guys want to make your way in and escape the 115.
2: I'm going to work out on this. 942, suspect vehicle be an Audi sedan. 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
1: Vehicle have 6 off command. 2308.
0: Yeah, Medic 3, I'll have you guys on standby for now.
4: Medic 3 is here.

7220. Yep. Just for.

0: Command for 31.
1: Yeah, go ahead.
0: Yeah, you can cancel our incoming. We're still investigating.
1: Command copies. Truck 31, engine 31, still investigating. All other unit other than engine 31, battalion 31, truck 31, you can cancel.
2: In the apartment that would be able to barricade anything. But it sounds like you guys heard differently.
3: Copy.

0: 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It was occupied by two males, right?
1: Copy. That would match what my description I have on the site.
0: Copy. I'm looking around Black Lake Apartments. I'd seen one at the gas station, but I lost sight of them.

0: 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Not like it's just a one-bedroom studio. Very small inside, and just a closet and the door possibly just for the bathroom. That would be all.
1: Copy. That's helpful. Thank you.

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2: Bleeding from the face, falling down. Our key is going to be in the name of that fountain. I'm going to be down for about 10 minutes.
1: Only found down, bleeding from the face and nose. I don't know what happened. Fire's been dispatched.
3: Capital 162 being route to Lacey Boulevard.
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0: 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Stand by and get your plate. What's doing with it? 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
2: We found the seat of the fire about 30 by 40 that was put out by the residents of the jungle. 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
1: 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I have it cross-referenced.

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1: We're going to evacuate within 4. Can you just not go answer at apartment 303?
0: Okay. Copy. We'll be playing for search warrant. No answer, 303.
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0: Here, 4516, can you test, please?
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0: Yeah, Georgia, Robert Adam, X-ray 3300. Can you send me a return seat?
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2: 0.98, go ahead.
1: 150 block of Miss Molly cut off. Charles Robert Spam, 6395.
2: 32.
1: 321.
0: Who did it return to?
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0: 31 Charles 6 Fox Charlie.
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0: Charlie. Slowly cut off in Coleman, Charles Norton 4166.
1: 3 6.
2: And we're around the back of the post office.
1: Copy. You have Olympic 2 in route with you. Olympic 2, did you copy their location?
3: Can you repeat?
1: Olympic 2, they'll be around the back of the post office.
3: Copy.

0: Go ahead.
1: Yeah, we did have an active CO trip. Residual from the barbecue has been ventilated. 34 is clear, no further hazards.
0: Will you take that?

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2: 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Like last night or afternoon, you had a info call at the same location, plus a reference to the same order. We're thinking further. The respondents believed to be at the house.
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0: 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Leave this open for us, I'll be en route to the Data Protection Order violation. And the order is confirmed.
1: Copy. I only found one with Stedman, the respondent, and our RP is a protected down, have it as being neutral.

0: Romeo 3 Charles 80.
1: 3 Charles 80.
0: Spoke with the RP. He left residence. He won't tell me where he went.
1: Received.

0: 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I'll take the civil.
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2: One Lincoln 5 from County is requesting a call from me when you get a chance to have a phone number if needed.
3: Copy, I'll call him. I've got it. Thank you.
2: 26 are doing.
4: Greg. Monet has been responded.
1: Affirmative. And she was the one that was at the RP's residence.
4: Copy. Greg, you just responded. RP stated that she may have broken some windows inside the house.

0: Okay, well, Papa Lance, sir. Good morning. Houston, we can look at this call stressful. I'll be watching their attack.
1: Received.
2: One at Small Boulevard and Winterset Boulevard. Show me around.
1: Hi.
0: 81, Sam.
1: 81. V108, that was 91. This is going to be. It looks like a 5 by 2 foot fire. T91, looks like fire is also not the brush right at that location.
0: Great. Do you have no reason if I tell her that they're fighting one, just in case they catch us?
1: They are aware.
0: Copy, thank you.
1: Advising it's about 3 feet wide, no further information from them, but the RPA said that there was somebody walking away when they noticed the fire. So man on his 40s, about 5'10", a white shirt and blue jeans, just for information.
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0: Closures. 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
1: Thank you.
0: Water over the fence. I'll get out and try to work on finding access inside.
1: Copy 22 advising incoming head disregard.
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1: Thank you.

0: 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Can you approach from the backside? I do hear a female crying. I don't know where it's coming from.
1: Hey, friend. No, I'm really familiar with it. Capital Medic 3. Medic 3, clear, returning 1 BLS with Olympic to St. Pete's.
2: Medic 3, I copy. Clear, returning 1 patient BLS to St. Pete's with Olympic at 2336.
0: Door or a window open on the two sides, and a female in the backyard crying.
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4: 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He's yelling at his father right now. RP went outside to call. He just threatened to beat him up. No history there in the last 90.
1: 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Copy. Is the RP threatened to beat him up or the son?
4: The son threatened to beat up the reporting party, I believe, is the mother calling in.
1: Copy.
0: I don't know if IT is still on, but if we could get a bus for the dispatch residence, that would be great.
1: Appreciate it. I'll get more calls.

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2: Six faults never cleared the location, but you can bring me on for notes.
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3: 3-8, a second call. This will be an 8 call for the same scene. Troopers requested us check on one in custody that has been tased.
4: Marine, it's a large fire. They have all of Westbound some water shut down. Anderson.
5: Burning, all westbound traffic is shut down from Linderson.
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2: Ready, Bjorn.
1: My apologies, I just want to verify, this is recommending ENT 2. Are you guys going to be on this call, or do you want me to have T2 respond?
3: Yeah, that's affirmative. ENT 2-1 is on scene. We'll be taking care of a patient as well as the fire. We've got a knock on the fire. Battalion T1 will have updates for you.
1: Not going to be shit.

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1: Hey, we need a clear there. 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

0: 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She called 911.
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1: Sam 7, what are the details?
0: Surveillance calling in a video alarm advising subject within an enclosed fence area. I checked history, seems to be pretty common with people returning their U-Hauls.
1: 7-7, copy. That fence is not enclosed. That can pin.
0: Receipt.
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tomorrow. Stratacom controls Buddy the Third, 1982, 0824, Indigenous male, 6'1", 187, brown and black, 5PD, for failure to appear DVSL4, DV interference with reporting, DV theft third, 5,000, statewide extradition. They are suspended revoked second, extradition 2031.

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2: 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Cross Street is between 188th Avenue Southwest and James Road Southwest.
3: This is going to be the neighbor of the RV at this location burning in their fire pit. 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
0: 834 is clear. One patient with a lumpectomy at the same beach.
1: 834, copy. You're clear. One patient with a lumpectomy at the same beach at 013.
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0: Copy. Go ahead. Can you send them around to DeVoe at Point Cliff with the negotiator? Like my best players. Sorry, I didn't catch that. What was that?
2: It's below by the stairs between the buildings.
0: Yeah, from hung out front here, I can get it.
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0: 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Thank you.

0: 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What's their description?
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0: Yep, sorry, disregard. 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
1: 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Did they give it ETA?
0: They said they were passing in Port Tacoma. I don't know what drive time is.
1: Copy. 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
0: Let's see if

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834, BLS Yellow Response. 7311, 14th Avenue Northeast. Cross Street is between Stillwell Street Northeast and Whistler Street Northeast.

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0: 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I'm just breathing normally, complaining of confusion and not feeling well. Blood pressure, 193 over 90. History of type 2 diabetes. Blood sugar is 184.
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0: 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Cross Street, entering Stillwell Street Northeast and Whistler Street Northeast.
1: 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Tiger Bees, ready for you to make contact. We've got a fire alarm going off right now. Do you want me to tone you an engine at all, or?
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0: 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Cross Street is between Martin Way and Pacific Avenue Southeast.
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0: 6 balls whenever due. I want to ask the say on that, civil on Kayla, is it going to be closed out?
1: Hey, Frank, Crystal, thank you.
0: Let's see, 036.

0: Taco 1, Station 04, BLS response. 1014, Burr Road Southeast. Cross Street is between Pacific Avenue Southeast and then.
1: Mission 4, go ahead.
2: Reading it, is this to assist with the BLS call or still on activation?
1: For an alarm activation.
2: 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Unit number or just 604 to go?
1: It's just going to be for 60, this looks like 606 DeVoe, Building A for Drexel House.
2: Receiving 606 DeVoe, Building A.
1: And Juno 4, just for information, looks like we got another call. Looks like the alarm company is calling in as well. They're saying it's going to be Zone 1. No further information about where Zone 1 is.
2: Zone 1.
3: Juno 4 from 804. Yeah, this is related to our same call. OPD just needs an assist for the silence.
1: We're going to be out for an unknown age. Here's the male patient. RP suspects that he's overdosing. He's going to be by the basketball courts in a dark sweatshirt and dark pants. He's also got a dog with him. Just heads up.

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1: No, management.
0: You can't still written, cleared out, and rest.
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4: Steady at 2.33.
1: Good.
4: She says the number of times this call yet.
1: Yeah, 1.1 to traffic. Good. See the 3200 blocks out there. Boy, Robert Mary, 6093.

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0: Natural Jekyll.
1: Trickle on.
0: Yeah, we made contact. Nobody from the Mercury returning ambulance and vehicle.
1: Okay, R13, you can stand down. Thank you.
2: Okay, R13, copy, standing up. We need to send you.
3: I'll be transporting one juvenile to campus. Starting mile is 4075.8, also.
4: Okay, also.
3: Would you mind advising staff that we're on our way to suicidal ideation?
4: Will this be ITA?
3: Currently volunteering.
4: Really apologize.
3: 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Correction on that. It couldn't be civil harm, not suicidal ideation.
4: Received.

0: taken out of verbal domestic 33 and 6th Avenue Northeast. Flag stating his aunt is HPD, verbal only. Information pending 047.
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0: Alright, you can attach me as well.
2: 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The alarm was sounding due to the flash thing.

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0: The off-campus charge nurse advised that they have little availability for juveniles in this situation and recommend maybe going to a different campus, possibly St. Peter's.
1: Copy.
0: They won't decline. They're just saying that their availability is lessened. Do you want to change destinations or can continue to OSIT?
1: I copy. Long donor way to off campus. I'm going to meet her there first.
0: 3-6.
2: Engine 83, BLS yellow response. 4805, Cushman Road Northeast, number 34. Off street is between 47th Avenue Northeast and Indian Road Northeast.

0: Engine 31, Medic 6, Fire Ops 1, ALS response. 1248, Neal Street Northeast. Cross Street is between Merkle Way Northeast and 14th Avenue Northeast.
1: Nelson, Sheriff Nick.
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0: 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Cross Street is between Evergreen Park Court Southwest and South Evergreen Park Drive Southwest.

0: Prolific. DLS response. 4805, Cushing Road Northeast, number 34. Cross Street is between 47th Avenue Northeast and Indian Road Northeast.
1: There's en route. Say, Chris Wells. Houston Street and 7th Ave, Charles X-ray Adam, 1340.
2: Message.

0: Olympic, ALS response. 1248, Hill Street Northeast. Cross street between Michael Way Northeast and 14th Avenue Northeast.
1: To RP was not with a patient. You're going to be en route for a 20-year-old female, altered with breathing difficulty. Says that she's going to be over by a tree.
2: Good issue. And is there any history with this caller? We do have a previous history for this area of malicious calls to 911.
1: She only gave me the name Chris. I believe it's going to be A-Frank.

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1: Passenger, apologies, I was trying to call your dispatcher. What was your unit number?
0: Olympic 2.
1: Olympic 2, I copy, thank you.

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0: 3 Adrienne, send you. 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
2: Yes, Arthur.
3: 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It was a 911 on the phone that they called in on.
1: 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We are on scene. 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

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At 40,100 Old Highway 99 Southeast. Cross street is between Sunset Lake Lane Southeast and Hyatt Road Southeast.

0: 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Engine 04 has remained on scene with law enforcement. The panel continues to go into alarm. We'll be attempting a reset.
1: Great.

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1: Hey, Dino, take on.
0: 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We are unable to locate. We will be clear and returning.

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2: Cross Street is between it and Candlewood Drive Southeast.
1: North 12, this is going to be 50 yards north of Hyatt, and it's going to be a large brush on fire, unable to estimate size, just one caller on this.
0: North 412.

0: Radio 233. There goes. Fires on that directional house. But if not, can you have them engage the suspect maybe trying to light some small fires to continue setting the smoke alarm off?
1: Show them still on scene, Mel, and those of that.
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0: Four Capital.
1: Go for it, Alpha.
0: Law enforcement's requesting you to stand by on scene. There's a suspect trying to set small fires in the room and setting off alarms.
1: I'm here with law enforcement.
2: Can you check with the units for Candlewood, see if they've like a code 12 or in the area?
0: Do you copy?
3: Hey, dude, you copy the table again. Don't
0: think you got me.
2: Copy that. You can choose a route.
0: Thank you.

Two Paul 33. 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Looks like there is flames inside the apartment.

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0: Can you change this to a crisis? I'll be clear as all. Also.
1: I'll take the juvenile.

0: scene of a small brush fire on the side of the road on the accident. We've seen brush 412 has on Highway 99 commence.
1: 412, copy. On scene, small brush fire will be investigating. Brush 412 has on Highway commence at 114.
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1: Okay.

Battalion 01, CLS Halo response. At 604 Lavo Street Southeast. 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

0: 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Very good.
1: We're working fire evacuations on this end, but if you can start doing reverse evacuations from your end, that'd be helpful.

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0: Ay, no, man, qué arroz. 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
7: Battalion 1.

0: 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Also, that the guns are fake.
1: You got me. Both on guard.
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0: First name, Emery. Edward, Mary, Edward, Robert, Young. First name, Elena. Edward, Lincoln, Elaine. Edward, Nora, Adam. Little initial, Mary. Birthday, 1955, 08-22.
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0: Engine 2 is on scene of a two-story house. We have nothing showing, warm sounding, and we will be out investigating.
1: Received on scene of a two-story house, nothing showing, alarm sounding, out investigating at 136.

0: 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Clear traffic again.
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0: Avery's clear, turning one patient, limit two, St. Pete's.
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1: Just confirming, are you clear of Candlewood Court as well as 833?
2: Capital, yes. Olympic 3 is canceled and clear.
1: Received.

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0: 932, Queen George Robert, I believe.
1: 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Metro 22932 Queen George Robert, Oregon, 2024 Mercedes four door, a December 2026 expiration. No wants.
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2: 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I attached it.
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1: 3 Charles 80.
0: We will not be confirming. Resolve. We'll take back on us.
1: Receiving. Did you call the RP back, or do you need me to?
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1: 60. Units in route to physical disturbance. Again, this is going to be three or four subjects fighting beside the reef of a parking lot. No known weapons. One subject is going to be a black male. The others all appear to be mixed race. No further information.

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1: 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No further descriptions.
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0: Charles 6. Correction. Charles George Sam 5353. The 4th and east side.
2: 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A passerby just said there's two black males out in front of the reef that were involved in the assault, possibly some suspects. Radio 41, I'm out behind the reef with the victims, it looks like.
3: We're down behind the reef with victims, 2-1.

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2: 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Can we get some better prescriptions for them? See if we can get them out here.
0: Can you send me the follow up, please?
3: The two victims are saying that it was a group of 2 to 3 black males that jumped them.
1: Group of 2 to 3 black males that jumped them.
0: Going to do some time out with the black Mercedes. What happened to you?
2: Yeah, there's 2 black males. One of them is not cooperative.
1: 62, 2 black males, 1 cooperative.

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1: Received, over.
2: Put me on, clear this out with a report and put me on a downtown call.
3: Yes, sir.
4: Okay, Charles, a domestic physical unit, Commons Apartments, 161 Patterson, apartment 301, neighbor reporting that the male and female were fighting and the went over and the female was laying on the ground, so she was shot by the male.

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1: He was out in front of the reef.
0: Radio Jim, 3-2. Looks like our victims have left. Can't locate them now.
1: Copy.

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0: same thing came in once on the one I added to the call.
1: Yes, sir.
2: Call 15. So far, we're not getting any information.
3: 6-4-6.
2: We'll do Morgan Carpenter. We just west of Carpenter. Charles Victor, X-ray 1315.
1: Receive.
0: Well, Mr. 22, I'm out of
3: Mr. 22.

0: Mutechka, well, she's clear. Howard's RS-34. Mostly my state. They're going to give me a call back. They're broadcasting now.
1: I guess, but they're not yet in route. Stay to your discretion.
0: Truck on top of his little stage.
1: Truck on staging.

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4: IP Santana Alpha, need to get here. 41 Santana Alpha. 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
0: 3-0.
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0: throughout to the unit head commons departments, history to show us elderly male and female, the previous domestic alcohol involved both times. No weapons mentioned.
1: Over here, I'll make this one. Where's the office?
2: Sample.

0: How are you? Thank you very much. Well, the female, she does not want medical. You can have higher clearance.
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1: Who are the army?
0: On-site staff, Corin Blanchard.
1: Can you go with VRP's phone number, please?
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0: 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He's requesting contact to clear available.
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0: It sounds like this is going to be a robbery. You got his chain stolen from him. We'll be assaulted.
1: Do a copy robbery. Chain was stolen after being assaulted. 228.
2: One oh eight, 229.

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0: 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Yeah, my way, Mike, for Charles Lincoln, 6823.

0: 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Here's a second involved walking up.
1: Copy.
2: I'm going to be pulling in behind the subway. Charles Robert Sam, 5756.
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4: 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Cross Street is between Sandstone Avenue Southeast and Citron Avenue Southeast.

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Says that they're diabetic and that they're

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1: And his arm hurts, and he's hurt his head. And were you using for the 97?
2: Negative, we're 4th in Washington right now.
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1: Received 2-3-7.

0: 462,
1: I have a location, ma'am. 412. Hey, patient's a 61-year-old female conscious living, normally complaining of numbness in her left arm, has had recent brain surgery. Prior to the numbness, the left arm was shaking and speech seems to be off of their baseline.

0: check along law enforcement on scene and I seen a clear for fire out with a 24-year-old male conscious breathing, complaining of arm and head pain.
1: Capital
2: Medic 4.
1: What's that? 1 to Beats.
0: Medic 4, Phantom Page 240.

0: Capital from Red Unit 33.
1: Go ahead.
0: Did we get it to open moving out?
1: One is not come up in there. I will give it a special call.
2: Do you want someone?
0: Yep.
2: Maybe the other victim, left of Nelson, first of Quentin, Queen, Union, Edward Nora, Tom, Ida, Nora, or Robert,
0: 2001-11-28. Capital 94
2: is out of peace. 6
0: of peace. 10-60. Good.
2: Looks like this happened in the parking lot across from the wing. Would you go to check cameras if you're available? See if you can get anything?
3: Yeah, for the flight delay, I'm out at Uni Commons.
2: Robert, thank you.
0: Clear, drivers are showing surrender out of state. Expired 24.

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1: Further dispatch, you have Olympic 5 en route.
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0: 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Cross street is between 50th Avenue Southeast and 50th Avenue Southeast.
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1: There's another 10 running around here.
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0: 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History of asthma.
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1: Go for medic 10. We have a 61-year-old female presenting with left-sided deficiency. She's 2 weeks post-op from brain surgery. We got BP of 240 over 130, pulse of 130, LAM score of 5. We're close to CMC. Are you cool with us going priority?
0: Good short. Yeah, I think prioritizing transport is key here. Go ahead and transport. Appreciate it.

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1: Scott.
0: Eric is going to proceed with transport. Mike 10 will be clear and available.
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0: Mercury 30, patient's going to go PAV to St. Pete's.

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3: 25. Charles 80, 3-boy-20, 3-boy-25. Again, this will be at the Super 8 off College. Female and two males are yelling at each other. They were on the third floor, and then they went out into the parking lot. Still looking on further details.

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Olympic, BLS Yellow response. 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Cross Street is between 6th Avenue Southeast and 7th Avenue Southeast.

male female contraceptive breathing. The day was staked normally. Requesting transport of fantasies. I dispatched for Olympic. And patient's device will be waiting on the corner 7th and Golf Club for contact.

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At 12,200 Bordeaux Road Southwest. Cross Street is between E7000 Road and

Engine 31, BLS yellow response. 2424, Chambers Lake Lane southeast. Cross Street is between Slater Kenningbird southeast and Chambers Lake Drive southeast.

1892, patient's going to be a unnamed male, conscious, unknown breathing status, overdose, unknown on what they overdosed on, was given them Narcan.

0: 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Homer's Lake Cockwood Department. 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

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Cross Street is between 70th Way Southwest and Rosenberg Drive Southwest.

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Engine 01, Battalion 01, Coco 1, commercial fire alarm. Event 12, Quinn Street Southeast. Cross Street is between Union Avenue Southeast and 12th Avenue Southeast.

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Cross Street is between 70th Way Southwest and Rosenberg Drive Southwest.

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1: Okay, no one.

0: Capital Penguin. I'm on scene, large two-story office building. Alarm is sounding, got nothing showing to be investigating.
1: John, same two, large two-story office building, alarm sounding, nothing showing investigating, not 434.

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0: 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Going on same 4-35.
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0: 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Cross Street is between 16th Avenue Southeast and Golden Eye Range Southeast.
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female conscious difficulty breathing, not speaking normally. Looks like O2 saturation level is at 64. She's been given her inhaler, and it froze, but it was still broken. And you haven't locked in her out. 34.

0: Capital from 1001. Myself and Engine 01 are going to be remaining on scene awaiting a subscriber approximately 10 minutes. 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
0: 16, sorry. It came in as a burg alarm, but it was switched to a fire alarm.

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Cross Street is between Kimmy Street Southwest and Alpha Lane Southwest.

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0: Radio 3 Adam 72, this will be clear unpounded also. KHU myself and 25 in route to the suspicious vehicle.
1: Abram, I'm just plugging in. I'll be one moment.
0: Copy, thank you.

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1: 2-1, go ahead.
0: I'm seeing it look like creek lumber. There's nothing showing. And I'll be out investigating.
1: Are you just on saying like creek lumber? Nothing showing out. Investigating. Go on.
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1: 3-5-10-5-2.
2: 1215 Quinn Street Southeast. Across the street in the bushes, in the side of a tent, a female is yelling and screaming. They say she's 86 years old and drunk and harassing people.
0: Go ahead. You want us to respond on that? That's negative. T2's just arriving. Where's she?

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1: Go ahead.
0: 834 is clear. One patient with a limb at the same beat.
1: I see.
2: Units are not the disorderly. They're now saying that she's actually a white female in her 30s to 40s. And she's also with a male, a Gary Brooks. Female's name is Laura Englehart.

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2: 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Charles Paul King, 89410.
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0: 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Hello, this is the drug paraphernalia and narco. 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
0: Both of Rook versus Gary, Middle Ida, 1975-0637.
1: Copy. And 62, is that Rook or Rooks with an S at the end?
0: No, it's just Rook.
1: Copy, thank you.

0: 16 Alonso Rook, driver status 2031 and clear, and he's
1: on. Okay, I'll take a photo, please.

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Engine 21, brush 21, brush fire non-threatening. 8425, Pepperidge Lane Southeast. 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
0: If you check history at the jungle, yesterday there was another assist fire, I believe ALS call for a male that needed to be carried out. That subject is who's at 117.

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0: Engine T1, BLS yellow response. 6892, Bellamy Court Southwest. Cross Street is between 68th Avenue Southwest and 69th Lane Southwest.
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2: Peanut 7, Harrison Avenue Northwest. A male's outside screaming, woke the reporting party's family up, screaming about someone named Pamela. A white male in his late 20s, short, slim build, medium length, brown hair, and a beard. Also has a tan comforter wrapped around him.

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Cross Street is between Inn and Bell Harbor Road Northeast.

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Cross Street is between Inn and Bell Harbor Road Northeast.

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Off Street is between College Street Southeast and

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Cross Street is between Lanterra Drive southeast and

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0: 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It's going to be a collector plate 7354 boy.
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0: 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Recently diagnosed with diabetes.
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0: Yeah, sir, returning to Omaha, what seats?
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1: Crazy.
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At 3054 Carpenter Road Southeast. Cross Street is between Stanfield Road Southeast and Carpenter Hills Loop Southeast.

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0: Lacey had a Mary attending a welfare check college at 31st. Single caller, two males laying on the side of the road. Nobody checked on them. Information pending, 631.
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1: 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Where's the event to respond priority, please? Copy. I'm at the 2630.
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0: Super 74, 4800 Martin White East, subject on a white Astro van yelling and harassing the RP. Calling party is on foot, running now. 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

0: Hold for a second. Miss Olympic Union, do we have any?
1: Olympic 2.
0: Okay, great. Olympic 2, truck 31.
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0: This is going to be the lower entrance to the fairgrounds. Go through the parking lot and then up the hill to where all the campers are. And then we're in one of the multi-unit camp trailers out here.
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0: 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Middle initial Charles, date of birth 1972 0201.
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At 3054 Carpenter Road Southeast. Cross Street is between Stanfield Road Southeast and Carpenter Hills Loop Southeast. Meet at Station 3-1.

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1: Go ahead, paramedic 3.
0: Yeah, we're just getting loaded up at the fairgrounds. We'll meet you at 31. Presenting with stroke-like symptoms. Found a BG of 19. He's got one tube glucose down. And we'll be heading your way in a sec.
1: Medically copy, so to clarify, this upgrade is not for hypotension.
0: No, this is not for hypertension. This is a low BG.
1: Low blood glucose, copy.
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Cross Street is between Lake Forest Drive Southeast and Cornell Court Southeast.

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1: Right. 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Have a good night, 700.
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1: 66.
0: Phantom 66, 1610 12th Avenue Southwest, subject by the name of Lester Hohen, First Devin, is currently on the reporting party's porch, yelling and pounding on the door. The subject lives in 16A Adam. The reporting party is in the main house.
1: Received.
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Cross Street is between 81st Avenue Northwest and 85th Avenue Northwest.

0: 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He's got a wireless heart monitor due to recent syncopal episodes.
1: Do you show me in service?
0: Negative.
1: I should be.
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1: State and route for that collision.
2: I believe so. 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
0: Initially a task force with 2 Paul 36. That'll be the primary.
1: Task force with 2 Paul 36 and 28 as primary.
2: It's going to be a female complaining of right shoulder pain, is conscious breathing normally, possible second patient. One of the callers advised male seemed to be bleeding from the back of the head. Male driver had been self-extricated. Female passenger is still in the vehicle.
0: Uh-huh.

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0: 36. 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
1: Okay.

1610 12th Avenue Southwest. 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
0: Engine 24 is on scene. We have one vehicle off the roadway. We'll be out checking for injuries. Both blocking one lane at 507.
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0: Yeah, hold on, June 24. 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Engine 24, we'll have 507 come in.
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2: Charles Robert Frank, 8039.
3: Yeah.
1: I don't really do it. What about ETA for sale?

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1: They're looking at an Elk Prime. This is going to be a tough pass.
0: Received no crime, it's going to be a trespass. Radio 4, San 2581.
2: Received. Charles Union, Adam 4279.
3: Received also.
2: Go ahead.
3: Tiff, we have one coming from tonight and one coming from the casino.
2: Where is it?
3: I'm pretty sure.
4: Engine T2, BLS response. 1222, 2nd Avenue Southwest. Cross Street is between L Street Southwest and L Street Southwest.
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3: 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I'll be at 7. 41. Yes, ma'am. 347, go ahead. You show me out at 37 Franklin. 37 Franklin for a trespass, 746.

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1: 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Cross Street is between Turner Road Southeast and Waddell Road Southeast.

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0: 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Roger, Luther, Lincoln, Union, Tom, Harry, Everett, Ralph, Burnsville, Jason, Consvelling, Middle Initial, Lincoln, date of birth, 1931, 05, 05, and can you touch the DOL for?
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1: 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How does this result?
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0: 31 David 80, I'm clearing on traffic. Okay, at Old Highway 99 and 20 First Ave Southwest, Charles Victor Adam 4941.
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2: 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At 500 Columbia Street Northwest, number 408. Cross street is between A Avenue Northwest and B Avenue Northwest.

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At 500 Columbia Street Northwest, number 408. Cross Street is between A Avenue Northwest and B Avenue Northwest.

0: 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At 402 Golf Club Road Southeast, number 16. Cross Street is between 3rd Avenue Southeast and 6th Avenue Southeast.
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0: You're fan down. And does there want to take his place?
1: Flip it and copy. Thanks, Andrew.
0: Adrenaline med for your patient's going to be a 60-year-old female, conscious for the normally complaining of chest and abdominal pain with the onset of Sunday. Reporting for use not with the patient, but is on the line with her. And patient is where the guys are being called.

0: 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At 402 Golf Club Road Southeast, number 16. 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
2: Denham South, taking a disturbance. 2000 block, Catawba Way, southwest.
3: 66.
2: Item 66, 2000 block, Catawba Way, southwest. Male and female were physical and yelling. They're on the trail between the car and the automobile.
3: Received on a short delay.
2: 766 with a short delay. They periodically stop, arguing currently there at the cul-de-sac near the auto mall.
3: Received on the short delay.
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1: Six, 6 10 and 5 6. We're getting a second disturbance at 2125 Caton Way Southwest. Could be the same individuals. It states two males arguing.
0: Received, we're arriving at area.
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0: 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I'll be on a courtesy transport to the following address. 6020 Gem Court, Southeast Lacey.
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6: 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Cross Street is between W. Sarazen Street Southeast and 66th Avenue Southeast.
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0: 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Cross Street is between W. Sarazen Street Southeast and 66th Avenue Southeast.
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3: 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I'm outside of him near the bridge. He jumped to the fence so I couldn't get over.
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4: Did you see which side of the bridge he was on?
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1: Engine 2 out of 5 6 has advised by a worker that he had ran to the staff underneath the bridge.
2: 5 6, there was a car in the back. I heard the south.
1: Male was last seen running to the south under the bridge.
2: Male last seen running south under the bridge, 843.
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5: go ahead. I'll be accessing the road that leads down behind Volkswagen. I'll be on foot.
2: I was going to be accessing the road that leads behind Volkswagen on foot. 43.
0: BLS yellow response. 5119, Van Colt Southeast. Cross Street is between 50th Avenue Southeast and...
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1: It's a different tree in the area. Totem 6-6. No one so much help for Stiff Chain. He is the respondent in a few no contact and protection orders. He also has a convicted felon for threats to kill. Still working on getting the deal. Received those orders with strong group.
2: And 46.
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0: physical or clothing description of the male, please?
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1: 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His hoodie was on, but I believe he had really short hair or bald.
0: Will you text me a DOL if they'll be watching on the tracks?
1: Okay.
2: Got him 6'6", Capcom on the female.
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2: Passive cult first round of Little Lee, 1983-01-17, white female, 5'125", hazel brown. For violation, trafficking in stolen property, first degree, Washington extradition, mail out of Lewis County Superior Court.

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1: On the mail, he's running up the embankment towards 101. Looks like a white long sleeve with art colored pants. Said that he was possibly married to the female and he was set up.
0: Six one, she's in there running up the embankment towards 101. White long sleeves. Dark pants, so he was possibly married to the female himself.
1: And we're going to need a unit over by the storage units and the on-ramp to northbound 101. He's going to be at the top of the ridge already.
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5: 24-7.
0: Units on the earth. Yeah, anyway, disturbance. 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
4: 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So I'm on Auto Park, just by the off ramp.
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5: Checking with state to see if they can throw, have a unit north 101 north of Crosby.
0: Also, if we do have a drone operator coming in, they could come down to the tracks on the access road. 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
1: Good.
0: There's a gravel access road between Volkswagen and Ford. That gate is open. You follow it all the way down, you'll find me in my car.
1: 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I know the one. I'm just passing 101 and North 5 right now.
0: Copy.
6: 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We're at Evergreen and Audible Drive. Do you have anybody on the north side of the public?

0: 2461, do we need anybody north of Evergreen and Auto Mall?
1: On the back side of a camp, going straight up the hill. We'll have to cross the creek.
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1: Love for him.
0: 2710, I covered you. Did you say you have a K-9 in route?
2: Love for him. Can you help me with the perimeter on this?
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1: Perimeter unit over at the office bar and grill. 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
0: 2 Frank 47, covering 101, still need a unit at the office bar and grill.
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0: Yes. And

0: 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RW Johnson at the railroad track.
1: 34. 24.
0: Olympia has a civic flood from them. 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

0: 653, I'll be your Charles car. And send me a theft, I'll give him a call.
1: 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Man, wait.
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1: I'll be clearing my location and heading 56. The victim will be waiting around for crew.
0: Item 66, heading to 56. Victim waiting for crew 909.
2: Two King 30, I'll be 42.
0: Two King
1: 30, thank you, Nana. Ocean 866, the female's at the top of the car wash. She's wearing all black with a black pink snag.
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1: 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Island.
0: Duval 36.
1: Duval 36, then.
0: We have DLS, come to our location. Suspects stating that he swallowed an 8-ball.
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0: hospital on fire on 3.
1: Go for 802.
0: 802, updated location will be on ramp 211 northbound from Super Point Road. Law enforcement on scene with a suspect who stated he swallowed an 8-ball. He is conscious, breathing normally.
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0: Olympia Charles Area information pending a disorderly threat at the Telecare on Mary Elder Road. Subject is threatening to punch, hit, and bite the staff.
1: Roger.
0: Yep. 2 Charles 6-0, 923. Fair request number 2 Charles 6-0, 3436 Mary Elder Road Northeast, Telecare. Mills inside of the location right now. Last of Burke, first William. No weapons, no HPD or narco.

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0: 2711 as well. Go ahead, Majorso.
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0: He's in room 13. 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
1: You got his middle initial.
0: Negative.
1: And we. I'm running.

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1: To Ocean 7, go ahead.
0: Well, the victim was inside using the restroom and then talking with crew. Somebody stole her bike and she now ran down the street.
1: To Ocean 7 received, someone just stole the victim's bike and is driving down the street.
0: Correction, the victim is running down the street looking for her bike.
1: Received 941. 366 arriving. 6 for arriving 941.

0: Olympia Boulevard area information pending a two-vehicle motor vehicle accident, Capitol and Olympia. Fire has been notified.
1: 6-1, over to that.
0: 2-6-1. 2-6-1, Capitol Way, Olympia Avenue, blue Honda Civic versus a red pickup. Is a 60-year-old female conscious with difficulty breathing, unknown which vehicle she's in. Robert, 5-7, Capcom.
2: Go ahead.
0: Out of Spokane County Sheriff's, last of Burke, middle Will, first William, middle J. James, 1982-0903, Indian male, 5'9", 230, brown, black, for assault, fourth degree, 1,000 bail. There's an additional Capcom Nora out of Spokane Police for assault fourth, 1,000 bail. A Bellevue Police Department reckless burning second, 2,500 bail for West extradition only. And license is ID only 2032.
2: Where are you going to Chatham 5-6? You're going to send me 188 also.
0: Chatham 5-6, can I have you also?
2: I'll be in Rochester 7.

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1: 7-4. I'm having a panic attack. 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

0: 833, Medic 3, Fire Ops 1, ALS response. 4929, 51st Lane Southeast, number D, 101. Cross Street is between College Street Southeast and then.
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0: 4-1, 6210 Armour Street, Southeast, at the Sangster residence. 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

Olympia Boy Area Information, pending a disorderly subject at the Radiance Herbman Massage. Possibly discover is harassing someone wearing a clamp.

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0: 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As long as it's clear, GI.
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0: itself information to Katie quarterly at the Shaolong Cat and Whitey, possibly Shauna. The reporting party saying law enforcement was already out once today for the same female. The female's claiming that the reporting party stole her bag.
1: Hi, sir.
0: Two 125 Cat and Whitey Southwest, the show.
2: We arrested Mr. Beck.
3: Where is he?
2: Two Charles, 6 I can cover for me. So Sam 11, I can hit that way. Copy, thank you, clear.

0: female who was in his apartment screaming for help, saying, "I hate you," also sounds of slamming a body around unknown further.
1: If I can clearly refer to the initial two.
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3: 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Now, caller thinks someone's parking into the vacant building.
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0: 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Unknown if it's occupied, but the RO has a leafy cycle.
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I'm going to go play.

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Yeah, we have 415 once one out of Nebraska. Radio 1 Charles 25. First is Fabian, Frank Adam, or Adam Miller. No, A. Adam. 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

0: very poor one, Tim. Have a
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0: you'll have to come out the most western entrance to the summit, like, you know.
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1: Last of call, first shown him in L. Lee, 1983, 0117, white female, 5'1", 25 hazel brown, for violation for trafficking in stolen property, first degree, no bail, out of Lewis County Sheriff. No other wants, licenses suspended or revoked, 3rd, 2030. Nothing further.
2: Howdy.
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0: Last, phonetically, Charles Edward Robert Edward George Henry Ina Nora Ocean, first of Deborah, common spelling, middle initial A, Adam, date of birth, 1957-0909.
1: Was the first name Ezra?
0: Deborah.
1: Deborah, 42.
0: Yes.

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2: 5, 6, 4, 5.

0: to David Twain sending you a subject in traffic, eastbound 4th.
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2: The caller was originally reporting some smoke near the railroad tracks and now advised that there is none anymore.
0: Yelling, Weston wearing black jeans, black hoodie, and a black or brown shirt underneath.

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4: Person matching the description of the hill eastbound on the south side of the road also.
2: Person heading eastbound on the south side of the road, got her with you also.
4: He's on the sidewalk and not disorderly. So we got up to 28 for just so.
2: He's on the sidewalk, not disorderly. 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
1: 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Transporting 1 to St. Peter's. Transporting St. Peter's 1053.

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0: Engine 81, Station 31, BLS response. 2435, South Bay Road Northeast. Cross Street is between 24th Avenue Northeast and 26th Avenue Northeast.
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1: 200 block Thurston, 1056.
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0: 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They can't walk well. 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They do have a pacemaker and chronic heart disease.
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0: 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Cross Street is between Lake Park Drive Southwest and Kensington Lane Southwest.
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0: Medic 4, Fire Ops 1, ADLS response. 2435, South Bay Road Northeast. Cross Street is between 24th Avenue Northeast and 26th Avenue Northeast.
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0: 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Cross street is between Inn and Hobson Road Southwest.
1: West of Lewis, 1st, Michael, Metal R. Robert, 1979-0210, white male, out of Thurston County Shires, 59199, brown black, criminal trespass 2nd, conduct, possible controlled substance use and paraphernalia, 1500 bail, as well as another out of Aberdeen Police Department for the same subject. Criminal trespass, 1st degree, 1500 bail, groups 1 and 8, extradition only. Receive. 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

0: 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Cross Street is between Swain Drive Northeast and Maple Meadows Lane Northeast.
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I'll be behind the old Rite Aid with Charles Frank John 4444, and it's occupied by two.

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0: Out of the business, but nobody should be there.
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1: Go ahead.
3: Submitted comments. Crew can advise and respond at their discretion. I'll be clear.
1: Received. And just to verify, 6-1 was not with the subject on your call, not related to the library call. Is that right?
3: I believe that was one of the subjects from the library call. I think they may be connected.
1: Received.
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4: I added Mr. Burns' info and show me en route to the library for follow-up with paperwork.
1: Received. And the library is calling in an unrelated, unwanted person saying he was verbally trespassed and had left and is now back.
4: Okay. I'll handle this one first, and I'll address that later.
1: Received.

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Cross Street is between us Highway 12 Southwest and Gustafson Lane Southwest.

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0: 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Cross Street is between us Highway 12 Southwest and Gustafson Lane Southwest.
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0: 34, one previous in the last 90. 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
5: 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Cross Street is between End and Judd Street Southeast.

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0: I have a van. Can you run a tether for me, please?
5: Okay. Engine T2, BLS yellow response. At 1222 2nd Avenue Southwest, number B. Cross Street is between L Street Southwest and Little Street Southwest.

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2 David 20, and sending you a reckless motorcycle, Pacific and Lily. Pacific and Lily, last seen heading westbound on Pacific near Lily. Rider is wearing a red and white motorcycle with a white helmet.

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0: this one's resolved. Put me on the other. I'll be checking the area. Last seen northbound on Franklin.
1: 2.61 received. 738.
2: As response, 3900, Alana Drive Northeast. Cross Street is between Sanmar Drive Northeast and Shadow Lane Northeast.
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0: for Sam 25. 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How are you doing?
1: Five two back. Can you send me on a suspicious vehicle? THC of Olympia.
0: Of Olympia.
1: No, I'm in the parking lot of THC of Olympia. Copy a plate.
0: Good.
1: David, 3307A George.
0: David, 3307A George.
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0: Master James, 1st of Sydney, Metal L Lincoln, 1996-09-06, out of your agency, failure to appear, last 3rd, case presented by failure to appear, hit and run, attended, 1,000 bail, white female, 5 foot, 125 brown, blonde.
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0: 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It looks like he's northbound on Little Rock. I'll go try and contact him in a second.
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0: Engine 13-1, BLS yellow response. 3909, Oyster Bay Road Northwest. Cross Street is between 38th Lane Northwest and 41st Avenue Northwest.
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West of Nora Edward, Walter, Lincoln, Adam, Nora, David, Sam, versus Walter, Adam, David, Edward, middle W, Walter, 1973.

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At 920 millivolt northeast. Cross street is between Entrada Drive northeast and 17th Court northeast.

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House Street is between Drag Street Southeast and Tara Glen Street Southeast.

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0: 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Healer Street Northeast. Cross Street is between Atlas Avenue Northeast and Adonis Avenue Northeast.
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0: Okay, from engine 21. 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
2: Phoenix. 10-6-6, go ahead. I'm just pulling over at Brewery City for one of the transports to throw up.
3: You throw up?
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4: Going to be on Martin Way in the area of the Sonic with Charles Robert Tom, 9166.
2: Okay. We're all good. We just waited for now.
5: Southeast.
6: Who are you looking for?
5: Void 24, Somerset is back door. This is the third trip in the last 90 days.

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1: It's M11, go ahead.
0: I'm on scene at the Sonic call, and the person in question is riding southbound at Trigger Point on a bike also.
1: On a bike, go ahead with you also.
0: Is anyone requesting contact?
1: Yeah, it looks like they have viewers driving by. Contact if needed.
0: Copy. I did not witness a crime. 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
1: 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Just playing with Nitro Use.

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Engine 03, BLS yellow response. At 3714th Avenue Southeast, number 186. Cross Street is between Elizabeth Street Southeast and Chehalis Western Trail Southeast.

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3: 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Cross Street is between Elizabeth Street Southeast and Chehalis Western Trail Southeast.
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1: 31 case number 3098.
5: I'll be clear. 166 is now a transport. This would just be resolved, referring to the original case number 3098.

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0: 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Cross Street is between West Hill Court Southwest and Alpine Drive Southwest.
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1: Hang in, there's pain. Did you want the threats call? I don't tell public service.
0: Sorry, you had a threat. Campbell from the Unit 36. Hey, Unit 36. That call in place of Unit 32. Hey, Unit 33.

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1: That is correct.
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1: Ready?

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1: Thank you.
2: Right, yeah, people, it's on. Air check.
0: 261, go ahead.
2: 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On foot.
0: 1232.
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1: Sam 11, I copied.
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At 551132nd Court Southeast. Cross Street is between Rundle Road Southeast and

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0: 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Information pending a trespass at the Timberland Regional Library, bust of Linden Moss for last month.
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ONT 2, ELS response. At 704 Trosper Road Southwest, number 118. Cross Street is between Lurock Road Southwest and Pure Lane Southwest.

0: Medicaid, Fire Ops 4, ALS Response. At 704 Prosper Road Southwest, number 118. Cross Street is between Blue Rock Road Southwest and Skipper Lane Southwest.
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6: 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VSAT shows white female 30s, masking wearing a black hoodie, has blood on her face. 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
1: 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I'll be in the area.
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1: 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He's definitely going.
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1: 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Cross Street is between 45th Avenue Southeast and 50th Avenue Southeast.
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0: 38-1, 1824 Crockett Street, Southwest. Issue with a neighbor. RP's husband and neighbor are arguing in the middle of the street. Correction, this is not a domestic disturbance. 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
3: Can you close this with a report and send me the server, please?
2: Okay.
0: So, is the database 1984 or 1994?

0: perfect at this time. I'll just feed over fence and prop lines.
1: Does it say she has any tattoos?
2: Oh, like one third time.
3: You're a Captain Nora out of Okanogan County. There's pierced lower lip, tattoo on the left wrist, tattoo on the neck, tattoo on the right wrist. Nothing further.

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1: Yes, sir.
2: 4 information, there's a man standing on 5th right now, not seeing any problems, but he keeps concealing a large ticket. I'm on 5th outside of Hamilton, but he's got a short million bullet, he's back now on the 50s. Washington, he's got a bullet in one hand, keeps shooting at the victim, but we need to get a lot of help though.
3: Being disorderly or anything like that?
2: Negative, he's currently calm, interacting with an internal live, but generally calm.
3: Received, thank you. He's back now with a short, curly mullet, holding a pickaxe and a blanket, and hiding the pickaxe.
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3: Copy, I'll be clear. Go 47, it's over there.

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1: Any weapons, possible disturbance? 2 gunshots heard, and then a male yelled, "I didn't take it," and then another one was heard.
2: 28, you can probably clear. I'm going to finish up here, and I'll head there.
3: Hang on, I'm with the other from that.
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3: 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That's fine.

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1: It looks like it's on the back path off of our mail board. If you want to go to the next driveway and access the bike path that way, we'll go ahead and try and cross through here on foot and make patient contact. Hang on. Capital from engine 21. Looking at the MCT, we might have two separate patients. We could just take one at this time.

0: 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The father is on Narco, no HBD.
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3: 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Olivia Sargent wanted you to be advised of a weapons violation near Prospect and Pear Street. 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

0: You're responding to.
1: Thank you, Dad.
0: Officer Stringer versus Sean Sam Edward Adam Nora. Date of birth 1976-0808.
2: The name finishes in vowels, if you know.
0: Paper.
2: Sam 11 with another. Last, Gavin, George, Adam, Victor, Ida, Nora, first of Chad, middle M. Mary, 1986-11-05.
0: 1318. Do you have a 3-8 on scene, 1318? 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
3: The mobile's only out of full deputy on Sean M. Stringer, 8-76, white male, 37, 160, brown and brown, FTA trespass, 1,000.
0: Copy.
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0: Back to you, Captain. Bye.
3: On Heath, D. David Merrill, 923-74, white male, 5'11", 160, blue and brown. FDA controlled substance possession, 500, and a second of the same, also 500, out of your agency, and locals only. You've got a couple orders on file.
0: Copy. Any with the mails, Morales?
3: We'll check. That's negative.
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0: Robert 571. Second part, Nora, Ida, Charles, Ocean, again, Adam, Sam, first name, Andrew, common spelling, middle initial, Frank, date of birth, 1976, 12106.
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1: Showing a full extradition felony out of Texas. This is Emmanuel Minari Mutfuri. I'm a black male, 1980-40363-235, born in black. This is terroristic threat. Made threats to a public servant.
2: Out of service. Have a good night.
0: Thank you, Jeff. Have a good night. 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
1: 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Code 15 and 47 staying on scene. I couldn't copy if you cleared after that.
2: Got you, Frank 47. Can I have a crew unit at my location?
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5: 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Cross Street is between Slaterton and Road Northeast and then.
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2: A13 medical and for your patient's an 83-year-old female, conscious, breathing is labored, complaining of chest and back pain.
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4: 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His name is Kevin. He also should be wearing a blue IED bracelet.
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1: 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I've got to send a YQ. 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
0: 7-11,
1: where was you? Animal 5-2, yeah, she's in Animal, please. We're going to go 1015 with her.
0: I'll be from Bird Road. The room is clear. Could you advise County Road that the location of the debris for removal?
1: Affirm.
0: And you can put the referral on me with that.
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4: Can we also put out an ATL for Cassandra?
3: Is there consent to search?
4: Yes, ma'am.
3: Receive.
4: And 50 back, I'll be en route to 1405 Clearbrook Drive Southeast apartment, Dean and David, 202. 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
3: I see. And the keys with the pickup?
4: Hey, for me.
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5: The time will have taken this quality. 15 minutes later, we can refer.
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Cross Street is between 14th Avenue Southeast and 20th Avenue Southeast.

0: Buenísimo. 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
5: Good.
0: Yeah, with that change, just hold and we'll transport here in a minute.
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0: Are you 4KTX, this race?

0: All units will be clear when the transfer is complete. It's going to be closed with an arrest.
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0: 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We're going to be clear. Accident on the strip.
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0: 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A909, Quinault Loop Northeast. 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
0: Glass of Parker, Com Flying, Book of Sam, Henry, Adam, William, and Nora, date of birth, 1972, 0711.
1: Received.

0: February 24, no warrant, subject to showing a mobile trespass from Winto. 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Female protective last of Parker times two. He's on an ID only expiring 2031, convicted felon for forgery.
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0: You know, throughout Little Rock Road, I'm going to the fun left on foot. He's wearing a green and yellow jacket, black pants, and a hat. Believes either on Little Rock or Sergeant. Unknown direction.
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0: 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Cross Street is between Bald Hill Road Southeast and Vale Road Southeast.
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0: 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There's a male banging on the calling party's door named Neil Alvarez. He's in his 30s. Caller described it as a friend of his. He arrived at the dark gray Chrysler 200, unknown why he's there banging on the door.
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0: Look, Adam, we're taking a hit-and-run accident, reckless driving, Tahoe Street, and Scammel Avenue. 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
1: 5-6.
0: 5-6. 5-6, Adam, 6-6. 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
0: 5-6 in the area. They're last seen heading towards Division. The truck parked at 1611 Madison, and the other vehicle took off.
1: Copy.
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Okay. 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
2: It's 1510 Cooper Point Road, southwest of Walgreens. 30-year-old black male with thin facial hair. I see him wearing a black mini, black shirt, black pants. He possibly got into vehicle. Unknown description of the vehicle.
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2: 1529. Olympia Chalice area, information pending a crisis on Queen Street. Reporting party says someone keeps messing with his property and leaving sticks around his car.
4: Forty-seven, pen that.
2: Pending 1430.

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0: Olympia Charles area information pending a crisis at the Ensign Police Apartments. And Cardi's sister is trying to scratch herself and hurt herself and is trying to grab her pills.
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Prof Street is between 9th Avenue Southeast and Higby Street Southeast.

0: 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Cross Street is between 93rd Avenue Southeast and 98th Lane Southeast.
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2: 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Last of the room, George, Robert, Ocean, Ocean, Mary, Edward, versus Tabitha, Tom, Adam, Boy, Adam, Tom, Henry, Adam, date of birth, 1978, 10-24.
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0: 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Cross Street is between it and Cooper Estates Lane Northwest.
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0: 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At 4830 Pacific Avenue Southeast, Elbert 12. Cross Street is between Webb Street Southeast and Ruddle Road Northeast.
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2: Engine 35, BLS, no response. 8533, Bainbridge is northeast. Cross Street is between Jubilee and Northeast and Ruby Road northeast.

0: 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Cross Street is between N and Eagle Drive Northeast.
1: 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We'll be en route with a slight delay.
2: That's all right, copy with a slight delay. 1440.
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0: 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We'll be in route in place of Engine 81.
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5: 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Cross Street is between Jubilee Road Northeast and Whidbey Road Northeast.

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3: 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Cross Street is between Sandstone Avenue Southeast and Citron Avenue Southeast.
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0: Thank you. Hey, Dana 33 Medic 3, you're going to be seeing a 69-year-old male, flashes difficulty breathing, complaining of chest pressure. 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

0: 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BLS yellow response. At 20,600 Yukota Highway Southeast. Cross street is between Front Street South and Connor Road Southeast.
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0: 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It's Adam Ocean, Adam, 9890. 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

0: Cat's still not like me. 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
7: 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Cross street is between End of Eagle Drive northeast.

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At 201 Carpenter Road Southeast, Nova G, 4. Gulf Street is between Hunterway Southeast and Malibu Drive Southeast.

0: 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Copy 17 in that area. 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
1: 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They have a 65-year-old female conscious, really difficulty breathing, complaining of vomiting black. They requested an ALS upgrade for low blood pressure.

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4: 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Cross Street is between Husky Way Southeast and Allison Lot Southeast.
3: Got a pressure of 92 pounds initially. Upon Olympics arrival, we got a pop 8 of 62 over pound. What's your request at the ALC level?

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1: 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No lockdown orders are attached.
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2: 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They said there's no medical needs.
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Engine 21, A21, BLS yellow response. At 500 Mackenzie Avenue Southwest, number 29. Cross Street is between Silver Street Southwest and Lohmeyer Street Southwest.

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0: 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Cross Street is between Jordan Street Southwest and 178 Way Southwest.
1: David 82 of Adam 38. Originally, it was a brush fire that started. We have fire en route, and now it's neighbors who are verbal with one another.
2: Where is he?

0: 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Cross Street is between W. Reynolds Avenue and Interstate 5 turnaround from T. Line Street Southwest.
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1: Three by 84, resolved.

0: Italian 16 Charlie.
1: Italian 16.
0: This was a fire started by fireworks. We have multiple callers on this stating that the fire is out now. There is also a related disturbance. About five people were more involved. Law enforcement dispatch.

0: Central, Hendrick 1-2 en route.
1: Hendrick 1-2.
0: Hendrick 1-2, Chicago 1-6, can you stand by if you want? Reach me, standing by.
2: Capital firm, Rush 1-3.
1: Rush 1-3, good.
2: Room channel, is a 20 by 20 fire tower right now. You can cancel it for many hits. We should handle. You can keep law enforcement coming.
1: Copy, 20 by 20 fire is out now. Additional can stand down. Keep law enforcement.

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2: 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Joseph Service.
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0: 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Nation, we've already got a 8-9 call for a follow-up to the victims.
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0: 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Posture is this way, Martin Williams, 87 in North.
1: We have fire en route. It's a 43-year-old female. Has suicidal ideation. She's wanting a transport to the hospital. No self-harm detected. No access to weapons. Her name is Delina Baxter. There is previous suicide threat that's been attached.
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0: Sentinel, good.
1: 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Ida Frank, Lincoln Young, 01.
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4: 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Patient's complaining of suicidal ideations and requesting transport. 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
1: Okay, hey, let's travel units and exposure. Talking Cedar, Sergeant Lowe.
2: Twelve point six.
1: There's red route 4. In the parking lot doing some sexual acts.
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0: 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We're going to be pulling in a car towards.
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0: Olympic one.
1: Olympic one.
0: What unit are we responding with?
1: You're responding with Brush 81.
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0: Brush 81, Olympic one.
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0: 100. Olympic 1 has a 10-minute ECA with a geriatric unit.
3: 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Cross street is between Houseway Southeast and 43 Southeast.
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0: 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I'll take the second routine.
1: 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Second routine to Buddy's Grocery.
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0: C484, how far are you?
1: City shop.
0: Okay, you can listen to Vernon. I'm in college, so I can back it.
1: Copy.

0: male conscious breathing. Patient's feeling lightheaded, weak, and lethargic. He's been called in by the IT soup. And correction, the patient's going to be 32-year-old. He's requesting aid near Bay K, as you can see on the Franklin side.
1: There's one.
0: 1626.
2: Details 5-2, he is attached.

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Cross street is between Inn and Runyon Road southeast.

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Cross Street is between Stones Road Southeast and,

0: breathing normally. Fell this morning, is unable to get off the floor. I was losing a back pain.
1: Units Red Command, residential structure fire, called in by a neighbor. RP was hearing a fire alarm sounding and what looked like flames in a second-story window. Building does not appear to have any smoke or flames otherwise. No flames were seen from the window that is facing phones. Structures described as a two-story duplex. No solar power seen. No electric vehicles outside. And unknown if power is available to the area or not.
0: Hold that one, copy. 15, 16 City.
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2: 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They were notified of the rules. 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
1: 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Call Street is between State Avenue Northeast and Olivia Avenue Northeast.
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At 3600 Forest Brookway Southwest, number 325. Cross Street is between Glendale PL Southwest and Yorkway Southwest.

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0: Well, I lost the property. 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
2: 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You're seeing a 77-year-old male conscious with difficulty breathing. Looks like there may be a language barrier and having difficulty answering those questions. And patients only need to speak fairly.
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Engine 81, tender 81, battalion 81, engine 35, engine 04, tender 82, tender 83, battalion 01, red command, residential structure fire. 7430, Granite Lane Northeast. Cross. Street is between 71st Way Northeast and then,

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1: A 95, engine 95, Medicaid, Fire Ops 4, ALS response. 7430, Lakeside Street Southwest. Cross Street is between 74th Avenue Southwest and 75th Avenue Southwest.
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2: 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At 8,765 Callan Lane Northeast, number L. Cross Street is between Ho Street Northeast and Blackhawk Lane Northeast.
3: Kite Street Southwest. This is going to be 1.5 year old lethargy after cyanotic after nearly drowning. This is an off duty OBD officer calling it in. Increased brass sounds on the left side. Felony for escaping community custody. Original offense viewing depictions of a minor and sexually explicit conduct for.
0: Receive. I'll take another unit. Routine.
3: The second unit received the 41 at Macy's Furniture. 66.
4: 61 from B1.
3: Were you in route 10?
5: I'm sorry, I don't know if I'm also have
0: it. Can you greet me a follow for some notes referencing at case number?
3: Go ahead, the case number.
0: 3043 from earlier today.
3: Gracie Delta Market Street.
0: Hey.
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1: 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We can cancel all units except for engine 81. I'll get a better look at it after this.
2: 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Will be beauty dark. It was from weed burning near a playground. Additional units can all stand down besides engine 81.

0: 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Cross Street is between Bear Run Lane Southwest and Grand Mall Loop Southwest.
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